in every land. No matter your spiritual or political stand, birds sing and babies cry. And that which separates you and I is a lie. But still, after a million sunsets, we shame, we blame, and then claim the price. Faceless worries and nameless fears.

The wise say, every bitter winter is followed by a sweet summer, and that life is a memory and love a song for the heart. If birds sing and babies cry, then remember the song you sang before you had a voice, the tears you cried before you knew what pain was. 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